Well, gitna na naman ng linggo. 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Today ay wala muna po tayong talubo owls sapagkat busy ang ating mga magigiting na owls implementers sa owls regional encampment. Tawag po tayong mag-aalala sapagkat next week muli nating matutunghayan ang talubo owls. Sa pasimula, let me ask you, are you digitally proficient? Well, a good news sapagkat isang Senate bill is pushing to make digital literacy part of basic education. And it highlights the need to prepare students for safer and smarter technology use. Under the Senate Bill 1376 or yung proposed Digital Literacy in Schools Act, it seeks to require digital literacy in grade schools and high schools. Itong measure na ito was among this Senate hearing on school safety, online risks, responsible technology use, bullying, mental health support, and student protection. Para po sa mga learners, ang digital literacy goes beyond knowing how to use gadgets and browse the internet. It includes understanding how to evaluate information, recognize misinformation and disinformation and fake news, and protect personal data and use social media responsibly. And staying safe from online harm. Itong proposal na ini comes sa students increasingly use technology for learning, communication, research, entertainment, and self-expression. It also connects to wider concerns patungkol sa cyberbullying, yung harmful content syempre ng mga posts na nakikita natin, fake accounts, AI-generated or digitally altered materials, and of course, the influence of online platforms sa mga young people. At kapag ito ay naipasa, the Digital Literacy in Schools Act could help schools teach students not only how to access digital tools, but also how to think critically. Of course, iisipin ano ito bang aking napapanood sa social media, kapaki-pakinabang ba siya, no? Ako ba ay sobrang babad na sa social media? At ano yung epekto ng aking panunood at pag-browse sa mga social media platforms na ini? Of course, in a world where learning and daily life are becoming more digital, digital literacy is no longer just an added skill. It is becoming part of how students learn, communicate, and stay safe. So, malaking tulong po ito upang malaman natin yung proper handling ng social media, ng ating digital space at ng iba't ibang new media platforms. Diva. Happy listening kay Alexander Ortega. At sabi niya, Mama, nanalo po ako noong July 31. Pwede nga ma-claim. Oo. So, nandito na po sa estasyon na pwede nyo po na ma-claim a gift certificate. Okay, Alexander, kunin mo na lamang tabi sa estasyon.

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sportsmanship. Yan ang isa sa mga hinangaan ko sa ating pambansang kamao na si Manny Pacquiao. I think this is one of the reasons why he is also dearly loved by fans, sportscasters, and fellow boxers both here and abroad. Sabi ni AI, this is what sportsmanship means. Sportsmanship means fairness, respect, and graciousness when you play a sport or a game. It is an ethical way of playing that values honesty, following the rules, and treating opponents and referees whether you win or lose. It also means you are into fair play. Ibig sabihin, sinusunod mo lahat ng rules of the game and you never cheat to win. Ang nakakalungkot sapagkat lately, ang kontrobersiyang bumabalot nga sa PBBL di umano ay ilang koponan o manlalaro ay nagpapatalo ng dahil sa pusta. Now that is fair, not fair play. Ulitin ko, now that is not, of course, fair play. That is selling yourself and your dignity short of truly winning. Kasama din sa sportsmanship ang good attitude. Accepting a loss without being angry and winning without being boastful. Isa sa mga hinangaan kong tennis players ay si Jessica Pegula. At sino nga ba si Jessica Pegula na nakalaban ni Alex Ayala sa nakaraang Mubadala DC Open? Well, si Jessica Pegula is a top-ranked American professional tennis player, reaching a career high of world number 3 in singles and world number 1 in doubles. She is also known as the daughter of billionaire sports tycoons Terry and Kim Pegula. Her career highlights include, well, she achieved 11 WTA singles titles. Grabe, no? 11, ha? 7 doubles titles. And reached the singles finals at the 2024 US Open. She reached the final at the 2023 WTA finals and finished as runner-up ngayon, ano, at the 2026 Mubadala Washington DC Open. Quite an impressive sports background. Hindi po ba? But one thing that I admire most about her is her humility and her sportsmanship. And this is what she has to say about our Filipina tennis sensation na si Alex Ayala na nakadaog sa kanya. Sabi niya, she's beaten quite a few players this year, including myself. And she's sticky to play against. I mean, she is a lefty. Baga, left-handed daw si Alex Ayala. And she hits the ball well. She kind of baits you with her lefty serve. I think I've seen her in the gym a lot. And I think she's trying to work on getting stronger and moving a little bit better. And I think that's tough. That's probably just going to come with time. But I just think it's so refreshing and nice to see how well she has handled like all of the kind of fandom and stardom that comes with her being from the Philippines and how they have really embraced her, the Filipinos. It's crazy how she deals with it every single week with just show, which

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Okay, reminder din po natin na again ano ang job fair ay ng PESO office ng Tabaco ay tomorrow August 6 sa Tabaco City Plaza from 9 a.m. to 4 p.m. So participating agencies and employers are Ichinomiya Electronics Philippines, Stretch Distribution Incorporated, LCC, Samsung Electromechanics Philippines, Honda Philippines, TopServe Service Solutions, Pandayan Superstores, ano? 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And then Oriental Bazaar and Lotte Mart, J8 Fund Lending Corporation, and Manulife Philippines. 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

0: 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Ito hindi po nabanggit kahapon, ano? 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Dali lamang, ano? Candidate Soldier Course din, ano? Sa Philippine Army. Ang nabanggit kasi yung Officer Candidate Course. So, ito ay 21 to 26 years old or not a day older than 27 upon entry. So, meron kayong bachelor's degree dapat, ano? Ang citizenship ay natural-born Filipino. Height is 5 feet to 5'4", both male and female. Must be physically and mentally fit. So, yung mga magjo-join sa Philippine Army and gustong mag-apply as candidate dun sa candidate officer candidate course nila. Ulitin ko, officer candidate course nila. Sila man po ay naghahanap ng candidate soldier course. So, ang educational background, at least 72 units in college or K-12 graduate, 18 to 25 years old, and not a day older than 26. Ang citizenship ay Filipino, 5 feet to 6'4 in height, both male and female. So, what to bring yung inyong PSA birth certificate, ang inyong diploma for college and senior high, and valid government issued ID. So, sa Pandayan na na-mention ko na rin kanina, no, sila po ay naghahanap ng cashier and merchandising assistant. Apat po. So, ulitin ko, cashier and merchandising assistant. Ito po ang Pandayan Bookshop. 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Ano? So, ang Top Serve ay participating company tomorrow sa job fair ng Peso Office ng Tabako. Sa Oriental Bazaar and Lotte Mart, ang dami din pong posisyon na open. Hello kay Melds Canoy. Sabi niya, good morning Tabi, Ma'am Cecil, and kay Ambet Khan na Matagihan. Good morning! So, yung Oriental Bazaar and Dote Mart, na kailangan sila ng HR generalist, a graduate of any four-year related course, 2 to 3 years of work experience and advantage, and with good communication skills, and must be computer literate. So, ini po tabi ang HR generalist. Sila man ay naghahanap ng store head dito po sa Oriental Bazaar and Lotte Mart sa Tabaco City. Dapat may bachelor's degree kayo in business management, retail management, marketing, or any related field with 3 years of experience in the same field and strong leadership and communication and problem-solving skills. So, other vacant positions sa Oriental Bazaar and Lotte Mart, accounting clerk, purchasing clerk, marketing specialist, selling supervisor, and printing clerk. 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Still with the Oriental Bazaar and Lotte Mart, ang vacant positions, cashier, and then sales assistant, counter checker and bagger, front utility personnel, and warehouse personnel. 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
0: Okay, batiin din natin si Melds Canoy. 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

0: 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And ni Melz Canoy, sportmanship. Sabi ni Alma Bilolo ay sportsmanship from Santa Teresa, Malilipot, Albay. Okay, at meron ding nagpapabati at sabi niya, good morning, Ma'am Cecil, and listening to your program. Mm-mm. 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Happy, happy listening. At ang nanalo po sa ating quiz today ay si Alma Bilolo. Sportsmanship. Okay? And halat lang. 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So, congratulations. 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Hello, sir. Thank you kay Kuya Manny Almuguera, ating naging technical director. At kami po ay nagsasabing may God prosper your work, your livelihood, and your spirit today. Talubo, tabako. See you tomorrow!
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1: and she conceived by the Holy Spirit.
0: Hail Mary, full of grace, the Lord is with you. Blessed are you among women, and blessed is the fruit of your womb, Jesus.
1: Holy Mary, Mother of God, pray for us sinners, now and at the hour of our death. Amen.
0: Behold, the handmaid of the Lord.
1: Be it done unto me according to your word.
0: Hail Mary, full of grace, the Lord is with you. Blessed are you among women, and blessed is the fruit of your womb, Jesus.
1: Holy Mary, Mother of God, pray for us sinners, now and at the hour of our death. Amen.
0: And the Word was made flesh,
1: and dwelt among us.
0: Hail Mary, full of grace, the Lord is with you. Blessed are you among women, and blessed is the fruit of your womb, Jesus.
1: Holy Mary, Mother of God, pray for us sinners, now and at the hour of our death. Amen.
0: Pray for us, O Holy Mother of God,
1: that we may be made worthy of the promises of Christ.
0: Let us pray. Pour forth, we beseech you,

0: your grace into our hearts, that we, to whom the incarnation of Christ, your Son, was made known by the message of an angel, may by his passion and cross be brought to the glory of his resurrection through the same Christ our Lord. Amen.
1: Glory to the Father, and to the Son, and to the Holy Spirit.
2: As it was in the beginning, is now, and will be forever. Amen.

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Ito ang One Radio, News FM. 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

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Bicolandia. We have come to the day's end. Let us rest from the day's work, that we may be awakened, refreshed, and renewed. God, in your mercy, we have this time to rest. We thank you for your unfailing help and protection this day. Forgive us for our failings, for our selfishness towards one another, and open our hearts to forgiveness and reconciliation. Ease the burdens of the troubled, and bring joy to those in sorrow. We pray for the safety of the travelers, for those guarding the well-being of our nation, and for all those with great responsibilities. Lord, continue to shower your blessings on our families and preserve the unity of our society. Amen. 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

0: In the name of the Father, and of the Son, and of the Holy Spirit, Amen. I believe in God, the Father Almighty, Creator of heaven and earth. I believe in Jesus Christ, His only Son, our Lord. He was conceived by the power of the Holy Spirit and born of the Virgin Mary. He suffered under Pontius Pilate. He was crucified, died, and was buried. He descended to the dead. On the third day, He rose again. He ascended into heaven and is seated at the right hand of the Father. He will come again to judge the living and the dead. I believe in the Holy Spirit, the Holy Catholic Church, the communion of saints, the forgiveness of sins, the resurrection of the body, and life everlasting. Amen. Our Father who art in heaven, holy be your name, your kingdom come, your will be done on earth as it is in heaven.
1: Give us this day our daily bread, and forgive us our sins, as we forgive those who sinned against us. Do not bring us to the test, but deliver us from evil. Amen.
0: Hail Mary, full of grace, the Lord is with you. Blessed are you among women, and blessed is the fruit of your womb, Jesus.
1: Holy Mary, Mother of God, pray for us sinners, now and at the hour of our death. Amen.
0: Hail Mary, full of grace, the Lord is with you. Blessed are you among women, and blessed is the fruit of your womb, Jesus.
1: Holy Mary, Mother of God, pray for us sinners, now and at the hour of our death. Amen.
0: Hail Mary, full of grace, the Lord is with you. Blessed are you among women, and blessed is the fruit of your womb, Jesus.
1: Holy Mary, Mother of God, pray for us sinners, now and at the hour of our death. Amen.
0: Glory be to the Father, and to the Son, and to the Holy Spirit.
1: As it was in the beginning, is now, and ever shall be, world without end. Amen.
0: The first luminous mysteries, the baptism of Jesus. Our Father who art in heaven, holy be your name, your kingdom come, your will be done on earth as it is in heaven.
1: Give us this day our daily bread, and forgive us our sins, as we forgive those who sin against us. Do not bring us to the test, but deliver us from evil. Amen.
0: Hail Mary, full of grace, the Lord is with you. Blessed are you among women, and blessed is the fruit of your womb, Jesus.
1: Holy Mary, Mother of God, pray for us sinners, now and at the hour of our death. Amen.
0: Hail Mary, full of grace, the Lord is with you. Blessed are you among women, and blessed is the fruit of your womb, Jesus.
1: Holy Mary, Mother of God, pray for us sinners, now and at the hour of our death. Amen.
0: Hail Mary, full of grace, the Lord is with you. Blessed are you among women, and blessed is the fruit of your womb, Jesus.
1: Holy Mary, Mother of God, pray for us sinners, now and at the hour of our death. Amen.
0: Hail Mary, full of grace, the Lord is with you. Blessed are you among women, and blessed is the fruit of your womb, Jesus.
1: Holy Mary, Mother of God, pray for us sinners, now and at the hour of our death. Amen.
0: Hail Mary, full of grace, the Lord is with you. Blessed are you among women, and blessed is the fruit of your womb, Jesus.
1: Holy Mary, Mother of God, pray for us sinners, now and at the hour of our death. Amen.
0: Hail Mary, full of grace, the Lord is with you. Blessed are you among women, and blessed is the fruit of your womb, Jesus.
1: Holy Mary, Mother of God, pray for us sinners, now and at the hour of our death. Amen.
0: Hail Mary, full of grace, the Lord is with you. Blessed are you among women, and blessed is the fruit of your womb, Jesus.
1: Holy Mary, Mother of God, pray for us sinners, now and at the hour of our death. Amen.
0: Hail Mary, full of grace, the Lord is with you. Blessed are you among women, and blessed is the fruit of your womb, Jesus.
1: Holy Mary, Mother of God, pray for us sinners, now and at the hour of our death. Amen.
0: Hail Mary, full of grace, the Lord is with you. Blessed are you among women, and blessed is the fruit of your womb, Jesus.
1: Holy Mary, Mother of God, pray for us sinners, now and at the hour of our death. Amen.
0: Hail Mary, full of grace, the Lord is with you. Blessed are you among women, and blessed is the fruit of your womb, Jesus.
1: Holy Mary, Mother of God, pray for us sinners, now and at the hour of our death. Amen.
0: Glory be to the Father, and to the Son, and to the Holy Spirit.
1: As it was in the beginning, is now, and ever shall be, world without end. Amen.
0: O my Jesus, forgive us our sins, save us from the fires of hell, and lead all souls into heaven, especially those most in need of thy mercy. The second luminous mystery, the wedding at Cana. Our Father who art in heaven, holy be your name. Your kingdom come, your will be done on earth as it is in heaven.
1: Give us this day our daily bread, and forgive us our sins, as we forgive those who sin against us. Do not bring us to the test, but deliver us from evil. Amen.
0: Hail Mary, full of grace, the Lord is with you. Blessed are you among women, and blessed is the fruit of your womb, Jesus.
1: Holy Mary, Mother of God, pray for us sinners, now and at the hour of our death. Amen.
0: Hail Mary, full of grace, the Lord is with you. Blessed are you among women, and blessed is the fruit of your womb, Jesus.
1: Holy Mary, Mother of God, pray for us sinners, now and at the hour of our death. Amen.
0: Hail Mary, full of grace, the Lord is with you. Blessed are you among women, and blessed is the fruit of your womb, Jesus.
1: Holy Mary, Mother of God, pray for us sinners, now and at the hour of our death. Amen.
0: Hail Mary, full of grace, the Lord is with you. Blessed are you among women, and blessed is the fruit of your womb, Jesus.
1: Holy Mary, Mother of God, pray for us sinners, now and at the hour of our death. Amen.
0: Hail Mary, full of grace, the Lord is with you. Blessed are you among women, and blessed is the fruit of your womb, Jesus.
1: Holy Mary, Mother of God, pray for us sinners, now and at the hour of our death. Amen.
0: Hail Mary, full of grace, the Lord is with you. Blessed are you among women, and blessed is the fruit of your womb, Jesus.
1: Holy Mary, Mother of God, pray for us sinners, now and at the hour of our death. Amen.
0: Hail Mary, full of grace, the Lord is with you. Blessed are you among women, and blessed is the fruit of your womb, Jesus.
1: Holy Mary, Mother of God, pray for us sinners, now and at the hour of our death. Amen.
0: Hail Mary, full of grace, the Lord is with you. Blessed are you among women, and blessed is the fruit of your womb, Jesus.
1: Holy Mary, Mother of God, pray for us sinners, now and at the hour of our death. Amen.
0: Hail Mary, full of grace, the Lord is with you. Blessed are you among women, and blessed is the fruit of your womb, Jesus.
1: Holy Mary, Mother of God, pray for us sinners, now and at the hour of our death. Amen.
0: Hail Mary, full of grace, the Lord is with you. Blessed are you among women, and blessed is the fruit of your womb, Jesus.
1: Holy Mary, Mother of God, pray for us sinners now and at the hour of our death. Amen.
0: Glory be to the Father, and to the Son, and to the Holy Spirit.
1: As it was in the beginning, is now, and ever shall be, world without end. Amen.
0: O my Jesus, forgive us our sins, save us from the fires of hell, and lead all souls to heaven, especially those most in need of your mercy. The third luminous mystery, the proclamation of the kingdom. Our Father who art in heaven, holy be your name. Your kingdom come, your will be done on earth as it is in heaven.
1: Give us this day our daily bread, and forgive us our sins, as we forgive those who sin against us. Do not bring us to the test, but deliver us from evil. Amen.
0: Hail Mary, full of grace, the Lord is with you. Blessed are you among women, and blessed is the fruit of your womb, Jesus.
1: Holy Mary, Mother of God, pray for us sinners now and at the hour of our death. Amen.
0: Hail Mary, full of grace, the Lord is with you. Blessed are you among women, and blessed is the fruit of your womb, Jesus.
1: Holy Mary, Mother of God, pray for us sinners now and at the hour of our death. Amen.
0: Hail Mary, full of grace, the Lord is with you. Blessed are you among women, and blessed is the fruit of your womb, Jesus.
1: Holy Mary, Mother of God, pray for us sinners now and at the hour of our death. Amen.
0: Hail Mary, full of grace, the Lord is with you. Blessed are you among women, and blessed is the fruit of your womb, Jesus.
1: Holy Mary, Mother of God, pray for us sinners now and at the hour of our death. Amen.
0: Hail Mary, full of grace, the Lord is with you. Blessed are you among women, and blessed is the fruit of your womb, Jesus.
1: Holy Mary, Mother of God, pray for us sinners now and at the hour of our death. Amen.
0: Hail Mary, full of grace, the Lord is with you. Blessed are you among women, and blessed is the fruit of your womb, Jesus.
1: Holy Mary, Mother of God, pray for us sinners now and at the hour of our death. Amen.
0: Hail Mary, full of grace, the Lord is with you. Blessed are you among women, and blessed is the fruit of your womb, Jesus.
1: Holy Mary, Mother of God, pray for us sinners now and at the hour of our death. Amen.
0: Hail Mary, full of grace, the Lord is with you. Blessed are you among women, and blessed is the fruit of your womb, Jesus.
1: Holy Mary, Mother of God, pray for us sinners now and at the hour of our death. Amen.
0: Hail Mary, full of grace, the Lord is with you. Blessed are you among women, and blessed is the fruit of your womb, Jesus.
1: Holy Mary, Mother of God, pray for us sinners now and at the hour of our death. Amen.
0: Hail Mary, full of grace, the Lord is with you. Blessed are you among women, and blessed is the fruit of your womb, Jesus.
1: Holy Mary, Mother of God, pray for us sinners now and at the hour of our death. Amen.
0: Glory be to the Father, and to the Son, and to the Holy Spirit.
1: As it was in the beginning, is now, and ever shall be, world without end. And amen.
0: O my Jesus, forgive us our sins, save us from the five souls in heaven, especially the need of your the luminous mystery, the transfiguration. Our Father who art in heaven, holy be your name, your kingdom come, your will be done on earth as it is in heaven.
1: Give us this day our daily bread, and forgive us our sins, those us to the test from evil. Amen.
0: Hail Mary, blessed are you, and blessed is the fruit of your Jesus.
1: Holy Mother, for us, and at the hour of our
0: death. Hail Mary, among it is the
1: Mother, for us, and at the hour of our death.
0: Hail Mary, full of grace, with you. Blessed are you among women, and blessed is the fruit of your womb, Jesus.
1: Holy Mary, Mother of God, pray for us sinners now and at the hour. Amen.
0: Hail Grace, the Lord is with you. Blessed are you, and blessed is the fruit of your Jesus.
1: Holy Mary, Mother of God, pray for us now and at the hour. Amen.
0: Mary, full of grace, you bless women.
1: Holy Mary, Mother for us sinners now and at the hour of our death. Amen.
0: Hail Mary, the Lord is blessed are you. Blessed are your womb, Jesus.
1: Holy God, nurse now of our death. Amen.
0: Hail Mary, full of grace with you. Blessed are you among women, and blessed is the fruit of your womb, Jesus.
1: Holy Mary, Mother of God, pray for us sinners now and at the hour of our death. Amen.
0: Hail Mary, full of grace, the Lord is with you. Blessed are you among women, and blessed is your womb, Jesus.
1: Holy Mary, Mother of God, pray for us sinners now and at the hour of our death. Amen.
0: Hail Mary, full of grace, the Lord is with you. Blessed are you among women, and blessed is the fruit of your womb, Jesus.
1: Holy Mary, Mother of God, pray for us sinners now and at the hour of our death. Amen.
0: Hail Mary, full of grace, the Lord is with you. Blessed are you among women, and blessed is the fruit of your womb, Jesus.
1: Holy Mary, Mother of God, pray for us sinners now and at the hour of our death. Amen.
0: Glory be to the Father, and to the Son, and to the Holy Spirit.
1: As it was in the beginning, is now, and ever shall be, world without end. Amen.
0: O my Jesus, forgive us our sins, save us from the fires of hell, and lead all souls into heaven, especially those most in need of your mercy. The fifth luminous mystery, the Eucharist. Our Father, who art in heaven, holy be your name. Your kingdom come, your will be done on earth as it is in heaven.
1: Give us this day our daily bread, and forgive us our sins, as we forgive those who sin against us. Do not bring us to the test, but deliver us from evil. Amen.
0: Hail Mary, full of grace, the Lord is with you. Blessed are you among women, and blessed is the fruit of your womb, Jesus.
1: Holy Mary, Mother of God, pray for us sinners now and at the hour of our death. Amen.
0: Hail Mary, full of grace, the Lord is with you. Blessed are you among women, and blessed is the fruit of your womb, Jesus.
1: Holy Mary, Mother of God, pray for us sinners now and at the hour of our death. Amen.
0: Hail Mary, full of grace, the Lord is with you. Blessed are you among women, and blessed is the fruit of your womb, Jesus.
1: Holy Mary, Mother of God, pray for us sinners now and at the hour of our death. Amen.
0: Hail Mary, full of grace, the Lord is with you. Blessed are you among women, and blessed is the fruit of your womb, Jesus.
1: Holy Mary, Mother of God, pray for us sinners now and at the hour of our death. Amen.
0: Hail Mary, full of grace, the Lord is with you. Blessed are you among women, and blessed is the fruit of your womb, Jesus.
1: Holy Mary, Mother of God, pray for us sinners now and at the hour of our death. Amen.
0: Hail Mary, full of grace, the Lord is with you. Blessed are you among women, and blessed is the fruit of your womb, Jesus.
1: Holy Mary, Mother of God, pray for us sinners now and at the hour of our death. Amen.
0: Hail Mary, full of grace, the Lord is with you. Blessed are you among women, and blessed is the fruit of your womb, Jesus.
1: Holy Mary, Mother of God, pray for us sinners now and at the hour of our death. Amen.
0: Hail Mary, full of grace, the Lord is with you. Blessed are you among women, and blessed is the fruit of your womb, Jesus.
1: Holy Mary, Mother of God, pray for us sinners now and at the hour of our death. Amen.
0: Hail Mary, full of grace, the Lord is with you. Blessed are you among women, and blessed is the fruit of your womb, Jesus.
1: Holy Mary, Mother of God, pray for us sinners now and at the hour of our death. Amen.
0: Hail Mary, full of grace, the Lord is with you. Blessed are you among women, and blessed is the fruit of your womb, Jesus.
1: Holy Mary, Mother of God, pray for us sinners now and at the hour of our death. Amen.
0: Glory be to the Father, and to the Son, and to the Holy Spirit.
1: As it was in the beginning, is now, and ever shall be, world without end. Amen.
0: O my Jesus, forgive us our sins, save us from the fires of hell, and lead all souls into heaven, especially those most in need of thy mercy. Hail, Holy Queen, Mother of mercy. Hail our life, our sweetness, and our hope. To thee do we cry, poor banished children of Eve. To thee do we send up our sighs, mourning.

0: gracious advocate, your eyes of mercy towards us, and after this art show unto us the blessed fruit of your womb, Jesus. O clement, O loving, O sweet Virgin Mary, pray for us, O holy Mother of God,
1: that we be made worthy through the promises of Christ.
0: Let us pray. O God, whose only begotten Son, by his life, death, and resurrection, has purchased for us the rewards of eternal life, grant, we beseech thee, that meditating upon the mysteries of the most holy Rosary of the Blessed Virgin Mary, we may imitate what they contain and obtain what they promise, through the same Christ our Lord. Amen. In the name of the Father, and of the Son, and of the Holy Spirit. Amen.
2: 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Let us awaken to the dawn of new day with God, our constant guide. 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May He preserve us from false pride and selfish words, and help us to live in peace with one another as brothers. Amen. Latin National Anthem.

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unknown living let's bear in mind that films are not escaped would lead to breakthroughs in great discovery and joy every moment of it.

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